0: Thanks, guys. I'd like to dedicate this song to all of my NPR crushes. My NPR crushes are anyone that works at NPR who's ever looked at me in the eye and asked me questions about myself.
1: Does that pertain to just people at NPR, or just like people in the world?
0: Everyone in general.
1: In general.
0: Yeah.

She's yelling from the window for him. You wanna ignore it, but there's nothing else. No one, no one, no one, no one left to play.

Boy Genius, the very successful union of Phoebe Bridgers, Julian Baker and Lucy Dacus from the album they released earlier this year, the record, Emily, I'm Sorry, and $20 between the two from their Tiny Desk concert in February of 2019. That was Mountain Man, Amelia Meath, Alex Salsamonic and Molly Searle. Three friends coming together with long gaps between. It was like 8 years between the first album and the second one they did, and it's, well, you can do the math yourself. It's 4 years since they did that Tiny Desk concert, so they're busy, you know, they're all busy in their own projects. But it's so nice when they come together. There's just a sweet innocence about it. Three friends coming together, and they're just, you get the sense it's not even that much figured out ahead of time, although clearly it is, especially with those harmonies on that last song, Stella. Moon and Ring Tang Tune, the other ones, Mountain Man. This is Underscores.

John Mellencamp from the album he released earlier in the summer, Orpheus Descending, is the title of the album, The Eyes of Portland. R.L. Burnside preceded that. I can still see in my mind R.L. Burnside sitting on a straight back chair on the stage at Nightfall. I don't remember what summer that was, but it was around the same time, I think, as that performance from 1998 on French television. Underscores from the Wallsocket album, Cops and Robbers, open that set of songs. This is a song from a quartet from Sydney, Australia, courtesy of my friend Nessa, who is going to be opening her show with this song tonight, celebrating other songs from bands from Australia. The rock show is every night at 11 o'clock. This is The Boys.

Play She from Silver, Astral Plane, The Boys from Sydney, Australia. The Boys spelt like a boy in the water. That's the new single from them, Settle Petal is the title of it. And they will be on Nessa's Rock Show tonight at 11 o'clock with a bunch of other bands from Australia. Denny Lane has died. And Denny Lane had a wonderful voice. I'll never forget the first time I heard this song, and I'm sure that's probably true for you too, especially if you were around in the 60s when this was a big hit. And then, of course, in the 70s, he teamed up with Paul McCartney in Wings. And at one point, Wings was essentially just him and McCartney with Linda McCartney. They wrote many of those songs, even though Paul McCartney got most of the credit for Band on the Run. They apparently wrote the songs together. Denny Lane said they'd known each other since the 60s, and it was easy to get a groove on any song. Play a couple of songs from that, but first, the song that introduced all of us to his incredible voice.

Everybody creatively, I think, needs somebody to bounce off. In the 70s, Paul McCartney had Denny Lane, and they made this great record together. And he made the indelible version of Bessie Banks' Go Now in the 60s. Rest in peace, Denny Lane. Thanks for listening. I'm Richard Winham. This is listener-supported public radio, WUTC in Chattanooga. Fresh Air is next.

from a new album called Phasor. This is El Lado Negro. LFO is the title of that one. This one is called Wish You Could Be Here.

Brittany Howard. So nice to have her back there. The new album's called What Now? That's the title song from it. But the album, it's one of those albums, you know, this I think was intended that you listen to it end to end. The songs all flow one into the other, but there are subtle, stylistic shifts so that from the beginning to when you get to the end, it's not where you expect it to be. But at the same time, as somebody said in a review, seems perfectly reasonable that it is where you end up, even though stylistically it's very different from where it began. Little Sims preceding it, that's an EP, I guess, at least in terms of the length. It's called Drop 7. Most of the tracks on it are less than 2 minutes, like those two, Fever and Power. And Elado Negro, his new album, Phasor, Wish You Could Be Here, and I Just Want to Wake Up With You. This is Brittany Howard again.

John Leventhal doesn't say who the bass player is, but he's good too, isn't he? With Roseanne Cash singing a harmony, as she does on another song on the album. Rumble Strip is the title of the album from John Leventhal, if you only knew. J.J. Cale from his first album, Naturally. Don't Go to Strangers, and John Leventhal, again from Rumble Strip. Tullamore Blues, number two. The Ace album from Sister Sadie, called No Fear. That song from it called Well. Everything But the Girl from Fuse, Nothing Left to Lose, and Brittany Howard, one of the few quiet songs. It's mostly it's a rocker, for the most part, the album, What Now? That song is called To Be Still. This is a duo from the UK called Mercy.

0: Give me one. They got crazy little women there, and I'm gonna give me one.
1: Wilbert Harrison. I'm sure there's a lot of people in Kansas City this morning feeling they're in heaven. Robert Finley preceded it. Gospel Blues, I'm Going to Heaven, from his current album, Black Bayou. Booker T and the MGs from the excellent album, And Now, I think overall probably the best album they made in the 60s, no matter what shape is the title of that tune. And Mercy, M-R-C-Y, a new single from them called Lorelei. It's a new single from Patrick Squire.

Hilardo Negro. He has a new album just released. 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Hilardo Negro, if you're not familiar with him, is Roberto Carlos Lang, who grew up in South Florida, these days lives in Brooklyn, and makes music celebrating his Latin heritage. And he does it better than almost anybody. That was Lupe Fiennes Oliveira. This is Colores del Mar.

Big Thief. Simulation Swarm is the title of that. Doesn't look like there's going to be a new album from them. There will be a new album from Adrian Lenker, though. This is the single from that. It's called Sadness as a Gift.

Adrienne Lenk, Bright Futures, the new album coming from her toward the end of March. That's one of a couple of singles released ahead of the album. Sadness is a Gift is the title of that. This is Frankie and the Witch Fingers.

From Nashville, that's Sister Sadie from the new album from them just released. No Fear is the title of it. Blue is My Broken Heart. This song is called Diane. If Dolly Parton had written Jolene from Jolene's point of view, I think it would sound like this.

From Chicago, that's Bridget Calls Me Baby, Palm of My Hand. This is Molly Tuttle.

Ah, yes, it's Valentine's. This is Warpaint from Los Angeles, who formed 20 years ago today on Valentine's Day in 2004. It's a new single from them, just released. Common Blue is the title of it.

Sarah Jarosz, Days Can Turn Around, from her current album Polaroid Lovers. War Paint preceding it, a single, Common Blue, celebrating their 20th anniversary of coming together on Valentine's Day in 2004, when all four, none of them had a boyfriend, none of them had a date. So what else did they have to do on Valentine's? It's been a 20-year love story, they said. War Paint. This is Maya Hawke.

From the UK, Seagulls, a new single from them, I Want You to Know Me. The album coming is called Midnight Butterflies. Doug Munro preceding it. He's a guitar player, producer, arranger from Los Angeles. He started out basically as a guitar player in the 2010s. He discovered looping and he hasn't looked back. That's his most recent single, Obsolete, the title of it. Maya Hawke has a new album called Chaos Angel. That song from it is the first single, Missing Out.

Future Islands. Tower, the Tower is the title of that, from their current one. People who aren't there anymore. Ilado Negro preceding it, an ace new one from him. Faisal is the title of it. Wish You Could Be Here. And Devo with their inimitable take on Satisfaction. This is Leon Bridges' cover of a classic song from Bob Marley, the biographical film on Bob Marley, One Love, if it isn't out yet, is about to be released. Not exactly biographical, it just covers 2 years in his life, toward the end of his life. The soundtrack for the film is mostly Bob Marley songs, obviously, although not performed by Bob Marley and the Wailers, I don't think, in a lot of cases. But then there's also an EP called Bob Marley One Love Music, inspired by the film. And among the tracks on that is this one from Leon Bridges.

verily, I'm saying unto thee, unite yourself and love humanity. 'Cause puss and dog, they get together. What's wrong with loving one another? Puss and dog, they get together.

Bob Marley and the Wailers from the soundtrack of the film One Love that has been remixed. It's nicely remixed. Sounds great, doesn't it? But it's a bit confusing. That version of No Woman, No Cry was recorded in the Rainbow Theatre in London in June of 1977 and is clearly Bob Marley and the Wailers. But according to the reviews, as far as I can tell, Kingsley Benadir, who plays Bob Marley, who said, "I'm not a singer," and he wasn't sure that he should even take the role because of that reason, you know, that there's no way he could bring what he felt the songs deserved. But at the same time, they did have him sing, but from what I can tell, reading between the lines, they blended his voice with Bob Marley's voice, and that version of So Ja Say, which is again on the soundtrack, in parentheses after the title it says it's the film version, and I assume that's what they mean. There's two songs, No More War is the other one that is listed that way as the film version. And then at the same time, there's this EP of songs inspired by the film, Casey Musgrave's take on Three Little Birds and Leon Bridges' take on Redemption Song. As one reviewer put it, a soundtrack in search of a movie. Because the soundtrack is great, but all the reviews are less than enthusiastic. The film and the soundtrack are both released today. This is from Wall of Eyes, The Smile.

The late Joao Gilberto with Astrid Gilberto and Stan Getz from an album called The Best of Two Worlds that they made in the 70s, reuniting them after, of course, they made the records in the 60s, Waters of March. Fabiano do Nascimento playing guitar with Sam Gendel playing sax, preceding it from an album called The Room. Those two also live in Los Angeles and came together to make this album. Pira is the title of that tune. Joni Mitchell with Tom Scott and the LA Express in Los Angeles in the Dorothy Chandler Pavilion in the spring of 1974. And The Smile from Wall of Eyes, Bending Hectic. The Decemberists have a new single, and they're also going to be touring through most of the summer. They're playing the Ryman on May 14th. As far as I can tell, there's not going to be an album coming. They've just released a single. It's called Burial Ground.

Wilco, a bit like a swan, serene on the surface but roiling beneath it. Impossible Journey, Germany, recorded in Los Angeles in September 2016. They were on tour at that point, played a gig. They've played three gigs in Los Angeles, and they also played that show for the radio station KCRW in the Ace Hotel. In, again, September 2016. The Steel Wheels pre-singing, who were here last week, from the album just released, Sideways. That song, I Got a Good Thing Now. And from Austin. A band that have been making music together for 20 years. Seasons Change is their new album, just released. The band is The Lonesome Heroes. Prayer and Gasoline will get you through anything, and everything's been looking up, those two songs. The Birds with their take on Dylan's My Back Pages, and The Decemberists, a new single from them, Burial Ground. This is a singer and songwriter called Knox from Ohio, lives in Nashville these days. This song is called Here's to Us.

Took a moment to get it to play, but it finally did. The current single from Big Thief, and appears to be all that they're going to do together, at least for the foreseeable. Vampire Empire. Knox preceding it, Here's to Us. And to close on this Valentine's Day, this is a song from a trio from Canada called Metz. The song, they said, is about the deep connection human beings can foster with one another and how we can carry people with us forever, even after death.

0: girls that fight for equal pay, equal rights. Now, some of us are pit bulls, too. We appreciate the things you do. Thanks again for shining a light on the women that work from 9 to 5.
1: It's my pleasure. That.
2: Pitbull and Dolly Parton, if there isn't ever a song for Monday morning, that would be it. Their take on Dolly's 9 to 5, retitled Powerful Women. This is Major.
3: I'm just a man who's lost some things and left with memories. I'm just a man who's growing older. I've made some friends along the way, I've made some enemies, but I pray they're all good in their souls.

That's Idols. Their new album is called Tank with a G. Race is the title of that. Waxahachie preceding it. The new album coming from her, Tiger's Blood. That's the second single they've released ahead of the album. Bored is the title of that. And Major from an EP called Hope in My Soul, Joy in the Battle. If they had whistling in the Olympics, this lady would probably go head-to-head with just about anybody else who can, it was once said, put their lips together and blow. This is Molly Lewis.

So in the Whistling Olympics, I think those would be the two people to beat. Andrew Bird from the album Andrew Bird and the Mysterious Production of Eggs, Master Fade and Fake Palindromes, and Molly Lewis with The Sacred Souls on that track from the album On the Lips called Crushed Velvet. I guess the other guy who might well be placing in that competition will be John O'Neill, who I just discovered is the man who did the whistling on The Good, the Bad and the Ugly. This is a band from the UK, released their debut album on Friday. This is Lime Garden.

take it to the flow now, ooh. To the flow now, ooh.

That's from the new album, the first in a decade from those guys, Camera Obscura. Look to the East, Look to the West is the title of the album coming. That song is called Big Love. That's the first single. Beyoncé preceding it, the first single ahead of the second album in the proposed trilogy. She hasn't given it a title yet that anybody I've seen has been able to find out. The single, Texas Hold'em, is one of two singles from the album. Serpent with Feet preceded it from a new album from him called Grip. The album is a celebration of love in its many many appearances on the dance floor, in a club, somebody with whom you're already close or somebody with whom you become close. Share a grip. Spaces was the name of that. Spades was the title of that track. Future Islands preceded it. People Who Aren't Here Anymore from them. That's their new album. That's one of the singles from that album, The Tower. And a young band from Brighton on the south coast of England from their debut album, One More Thing, the band Lime Garden. That song was called Love Song. This is Serpent with Feet again, celebrating love on this new one, Grip. The song is called Ellipsis.

It's Vampire Weekend, one of two new singles from them, from the new album set for release the beginning of April, Only God Was Above Us, and that song's called Capricorn. Serpent with Feet from Grip Ellipsis, and between the two was Granddaddy from the new album from them. It's been a while since they made a record. Blue Wave is the new album, that song is called Water Cooler. This is Lime Garden again. I Want to Be You.

The voice is unmistakable at this point. I think Adrian Lenker, that's the third single, and I'm assuming at this point they're probably getting ready to put out the album, although there's no information on a release date on it. Bright Futures, the title of the new album coming from her. And that song just released is called Fool. This is Future Islands.

game commences for the usual fee. Plus expenses, confidential information. It's in the diary. This is my investigation.

0: Dire Straits, at the peak of their powers in December 1983 in the Hammersmith Odeon in London. Private Investigations, such a great track, but I would think a bit of a challenge to pull off live, but they did it, didn't they? The bass line just makes it. Molly Lewis preceding it, that's her debut album. She's internationally known as a master whistler. On the Lips is the title of the album, that tune called Slinky. Granddaddy from Blue Wave, the new one just released, Water Cooler, and from the new one from Serpent with Feet called Grip, and that tune is called Spades. Future Islands from People Who Aren't There Anymore, the song The Tower, open that set of tunes, and this is from the new EP from Major.
1: I'm just a man who's lost some things and left with memories.

It's John Leventhal from a new solo album from him. Tullamore Blues is the title of that. This is from the new album forthcoming from Vampire Weekend.

Yola Tango, after recording those songs in the studio and, you know, doing all the stuff that you do in studios to make everything just perfect, they then decamped to the Bunker Studio in Brooklyn and recorded the tunes live. And in that instance, knowing that that's done live, that metronomic drumming is just amazing, I think. Sinatra Drive Breakdown is the title of that, of course, from Yola Tango. From Chicago, preceding it, the duo Fricko. Their new album's called Where We've Been. Where do we go from here? That song was crashing through. And the new one from Vampire Weekend coming in a month or so, Only God Was Above Us. The single, one half of the single, released ahead of it, Capricorn. This is Fricko again. This track is called Statues.

I was talking to somebody yesterday, a singer and songwriter, who, when she was younger, was in a Led Zeppelin cover band. And she said they needed a woman singer to approximate Robert Plant's vocals. I imagine it would have sounded something like that. That's Orianthe, who is, at least up to this point anyway, probably best known for her guitar playing. She wants to change that with this album. And that's the first single released ahead of the forthcoming album, with Joe Bonamassa playing with her. That was First Time Blues. This is Granddaddy.

Serpent with Feet from the new album from him, just released. Grip is the title of it. Spades into Humming. Before that was Dave Berry. That's the original, as far as I know, the original recording of that song in the mid-60s. Dave Berry never really was very successful, I don't think. He was successful enough, you know, to have a couple of songs that got played on the radio, but he kind of disappeared by the middle of the 60s after those couple of singles. That was Jimmy Page, incidentally, along with Big Jim Sullivan playing guitar on that. Molly Lewis preceding it. Not surprisingly, she's cut a copy, a version of that song, the Crying Game, because that's the kind of minor key, slinky stuff that she likes to do. She is known for her whistling, but at the same time also, I think, and this album sort of underscores that, for mood-evoking tunes. On the Lips is the name of the album. That tune from it was called Slinky. Granddaddy from Blue Wave, Long As I'm Not the One. This is Emmeline Nennie.

Camera Obscura. Nice to have them back. The new album from them is set for release the 1st of May. May 3rd, actually, is the release date on it. That's the first single released ahead of the album called Look to the East, Look to the West. That song called Big Love. The Lonesome Heroes from Austin preceding it. Everything's Looking Up from an album called Seasons Change. And Emily Nenny, that's a single ahead of an album coming from her. Get to Know Ya is the title of that. I played this yesterday. It's so good. I wanted to share it with you again. If you heard it yesterday, you'd probably enjoy hearing it again. If you didn't, this is Altın Gün, a band from Turkey whose music is an interesting mix of Turkish traditional tunes with Western rock and roll.

Blowing the walls off the place in NPR for a tiny desk concert back in August of last year. Christian McBride's New Jawn with Nasheet Watts playing drums. Marcus Strickland was the sax player. He also plays clarinet. Josh Evans, the trumpet player, and of course Christian McBride leading the band playing bass. Brittany Howard preceded it from the new one, What Now? Prove It To You and Samson. And the Turkish band Altın Gün, who are based in Amsterdam these days, that session for KEXP was recorded in November last year. Leylim Lay and Dr. Sivanim, both of those on their current album called Ask. He say, "Mamacita, very nice to meet ya." This is Little Sims.

excellent noise from a band from Australia called Girl and Girl. Their debut album set for release fairly soon. Call a Doctor is the title of it. That was Hello. Hello. Adieu to you and you and you. On listener-supported public radio, WUTC in Chattanooga, this is Little Sims again from the new EP Drop 7. And we just have a score Fever. This is... I ain't feeling it. They go.

0: Take it to the flow now, ooh.
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Lucy Raines, she has a new band called Allegheny. They're coming to play the Woodshop in St. Elmo on Saturday night. The album released fairly recently, within the last few months. Highlander is the title of the album. That song was called Fast Moving Train. Steve Earle preceding it from the tribute to Jerry Jeff Walker. Jerry Jeff, his take on Mr. Bojangles. Beyoncé, the new single from her, Texas Hold'em. One of the people playing with her on that single is Rhiannon Giddens. Rhiannon has a new album coming called My Black Country, the songs of Alice Randall. That song was called The Ballad of Sally Ann. If you don't know Alice Randall, and I didn't, to be honest, I should do, because among others, she is the author of the book The Wind Done Gone, which is... there are mixed opinions about it, as you might imagine. It's a parody of Gone with the Wind. She also is the first African-American to write a number one country single. Trisha Yearwood recorded her song X's and O's, and it was a number one single. She's written songs for a number of other people, too, that have also been successful. She started in Nashville with Steve Earle as her, her teacher, her mentor. Rhiannon Giddens is now paying tribute to her. And it would seem to me in many ways that the album from Rhiannon is of a piece with the album from Beyoncé, making the argument quite convincingly that black people have as much of a stake in country music as the mainstream white population. Little Sims from the new EP Drop 7, I Ain't Feeling It, started that set of tunes. This is Missy Raines again with Allegheny, a song that she wrote for her husband. It's called Looking to You.

Airport Convention. Fired up for that, weren't they? Recorded for the BBC for John Peel's programme in the fall of 1969. That take on Tamlin. Robert Plant and Alison Krauss with The Battle of Evermore, of course, from a show in Missouri in the summer of 2022. And Missy Raines with New Allegheny. The album is called Highlander. That song was called Looking to You. The band will be in the Woodshop in St. Elmo on Saturday night, starting around 7:30. From my buddy Nessa, this is a band from Massachusetts called Dead Poets Society, a song called Uto.

Now, that's a lyric that Pete Townsend could have written back in the day. I'm bored from Waxahachie, from the new album coming from her called Tiger's Blood. The Who, in their salad days in the 1960s, from their debut album, Out in the Street. Green Day from Saviors, their current one, that song Bobby Socks. And from Massachusetts, from their current album, just released Fissions, the title of it. That was Dead Poets Society. UTO is the title of that, which is an acronym for all sorts of things, but I don't think they had any of those in mind when they wrote that. This is from the forthcoming album from Adrienne Lenker.

That's a new single from Arnie DeFranco. It's been a while. Baby Row is the title of it. From Hamburg, this is a marching band, a techno marching band called Moot.

That's John Leventhal. He has a new album. That's All I Know About Arkansas is the name of that song. The album's called Rumble Strip. And as you probably gathered, that was Roseanne Cash singing with him. They've been married for a long time. He's produced records for her. She's returning the favor. This is a second song of the two that features both of them on the album, If You Only Knew. Guess pretty well.

Wilco on the radio. That was broadcast by KCRW in Santa Monica in October of 2016, and from a show in Brooklyn in February of that same year that was broadcast on the Mountain Stage show. And that will be part of a release celebrating the 40th anniversary of Mountain Stage, called Outliers and Outlaws, coming soon. Father John Misty preceded that. He has a new single, Real Love Baby. And John Leventhal, again with Roseanne Cash, from his new one, Rumble Line, If You Only Knew. This is Brittany Howard.

0: Rykuda with his Ace Band in San Francisco in December 1976. And from the soundtrack of the movie Southern Comfort before it. Granddaddy, that's a new single from them, Long As I'm Not The One. The new album coming is called Blue Wave. The single from Purple Disco Machine, Beat of Your Heart. And Brittany Howard, her new album, What Now, coming soon from it. That was Prove It To You. And this is Rykuda with that Ace Band again.
1: Back into the 60s, I guess, a long time ago, at the dark end of the street.

for y'all. Before we do it, I do want to introduce you to the band. On keys here, we got Riley Dunn. On vocals, we have, to my left, Vianney Escobar. Woo! On vocals, we also have Aston Turrentine. Woo! On drums, and one of the writers of the record, we got Alex Garcia. Woo! On bass, also one of the writers of the record y'all have been listening to, we got Sal Simano. On guitar, we got my friend Shay Stoltz. And we introduced you to the horns already. Thank you so much for your time. This song is called Can I Call You Rose?

This is John Leventhal. The new album from him is called Rumble Strip. In my ignorance, I assumed that he sang, but he's not really noted for his singing. It's mostly instrumental. There's a couple of tracks on which he does sing, both of them with his wife, Roseanne. This is one. If You Only Knew.

Well, how are you? Good. Because it's going to be one of those nights, I think. The last one in a long line of gigs. And, what? 300 in the past 2 years. Yeah, so we've changed the set around because we thought you'd be interested in a little bit of serious rock and rolling later on. But we got... We've got a couple of friends who are getting up and all kinds of nonsense happening. But we want to get some new songs in too, if we can, and some stuff, and we'd like to see you jumping about a bit. Here's one that's going down very big in East Germany for some reason or other. I can't work it out at all. Once Upon a Time in the West.

Dire Straits in 1979 in the Rainbow Theatre in London. I don't think the Rainbow's there anymore for a time. It was like the London equivalent of the Fillmore. Six Blade Knife from Once Upon a Time in the West, right before Christmas 1979 when they recorded that. John Leventhal from Rumble Strip, his new album just released, Three Chord Monty. The Steel Wheels, their album Sideways, is set for release on Friday. Good Thing Now from that album. And with Roseanne Cash, John Leventhal from Rumble Strip again, If You Only Knew. So Mark Knopfler's talking to a reporter who interviewed him in 1979, so a couple of years after the band had formed. And the assumption was that all of their references were American, that they were influenced by J.J. Cale, influenced by Bob Dylan, which seems like a reasonable assumption. But Mark Knopfler is a quintessential Brit. He said, no, that's true. I guess they were something of an influence, but probably our biggest influence was the Shadows, the original English guitar band, a sort of English version of the Ventures.

Don't it know it's dark outside? Where do you think you're going? Don't you care about my pride? Where do you think you're going? The thing you don't know, you got no way of knowing. There's really no place you can go.

Oh man, on top of their game in a tiny little club, just 300 people, the Elmer Combo in Toronto, March of 1977.

Yeah, ripped this joint, and they did, didn't they? In 1977, when everything was kind of up in the air, nobody knew quite what was going to happen. Rykuda in the Great American Music Hall just a few months before, in December 1976. Dire Straits in the Rainbow Theatre in December of 1979. And The Shadows, one of a host of records that were big hits for them in the UK. Anyway, this is, again, The Steel Wheels.

Sarah Jarosz from the Ace, new one, Polaroid Lovers is the title of it. That was Jealous Moon. Wyatt Flores preceding it from Life Lessons 313. And the Steel Wheels, the new one from them, is set for release on Friday. Sideways is the title of the album. That song is called Just Like the Moon. This is listener-supported public radio, WUTC in Chattanooga. Today would have been the great man's 79th birthday. For everybody who was at JJ's this past weekend to celebrate Bob Marley's birthday, this is for you.

A rousing start to the morning. This is Sister Sadie. They have a new album. No Fear is the name of it. Baby, You're Gone was the title of that one. This is called Mississippi River Long.

From Chicago, that's Bridget Calls Me Baby. Their debut EP just released. This House Made of Corners, that's the palm of your hand. Dolly Parton preceding it with the band from Rome in Italy, Måneskin, from Rockstar, which has this great, if you haven't seen, this great picture of Dolly sitting in some kind of flash car with these huge shades on, looking every bit the rock star. Sister Sadie, their new album, No Fear, Mississippi River Long's the name of that. Sister Sadie is a five-piece band from Nashville. They've won Vocal Group of the Year three times from IBMA. Listening to this, you can see why. This song, incidentally, entirely without any kind of plan on my part, is kind of an answer to Dolly Parton's song.

From Montreal, that's a trio called Half Moon Run from a three-song EP recorded in a studio called Treehouse, about an hour north of Montreal, apparently. Sister Sadie from No Fear, Diane. This is Rosie Tucker, a new single from her. The song is called All My Exes Live in Vortexes.

Sleater Kinney, Needlessly Wild, from the new album from them just released. Little Rope is the title of it. A couple of tunes from The Jam preceding it, in their Salad Days in May of 1978 on the BBC TV show Old Grey Whistle Test, and Green Day from the new one Saviour's Dilemma, and The American Dream Is Killing Me.

If they had whistling in the Olympics, he'd win hands down. Andrew Bird, My Finest Work Yet, is the title of the album. That song is called Sisyphus. And a new one from Iron and Wine coming fairly soon. The album's called Light Verse. That's the first single, You Never Know. And guitarist Mary Halverson from her album just released called Cloudwood. A tune apparently inspired by Desiderato, which was a very popular poem in the late 60s. I think the spirit of the poem caught the spirit of the time. It begins, go placidly amid the noise and the haste, which that Mary Halverson tune does anything but. Frank Zappa from Hot Rats, Peaches on Regalia. On listener-supported public radio, WUTC in Chattanooga from the UK, this is a singer called Alice Russell.

0: one. Okay.
1: That's Alison, not Alison Russell, but Alice Russell from the UK, from a Tiny Desk concert she recorded in the summer of 2013, when the album from which that song was taken, To Dust, had just been released. It's now a little more than 10 years, and she is about to release the new album, the first one since that album was released in 2013. I Am is the title of the new one. It's coming in the spring, and that single from it was called Rain. Between the two, the Australian duo ASO, based in Berlin, from their debut album just released. That song is called Cold Feeling. This is David Bowie.
2: This one's called Ashes to Ashes.

0: Okay.
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0: I think we are ready to take you to the next level. So this is what we're going to do real quick, real quick. Check this out. Real fast. Here we go. Pink pop. That was like zero, right? That was nobody. We're going to try it again. Pink pop. I'm going to give you like 7% on that, but we're going to do it again. Pink pop. Whoa, big jump. Big jump. That was about 50%. Here we go. One more time.

Chic. Nile Rodgers and Chic, as they're billed these days in the Pink Pop Festival in the Netherlands a couple of years back in the summer. David Bowie at Glastonbury in 2000, and Luke Combs and Tracy Chapman, I think most people would agree, the highlight of the Grammy Awards show this past Sunday was their duet on Fast Car, which was a big hit for Luke Combs about a year ago, and of course for Tracy Chapman originally. And ever since she's appeared on that, the press has all been about, so where has Tracy Chapman been all this time? And she's not talking. She lives in San Francisco. Even people who live around her in San Francisco, I don't know much about what's going on with her, and they respect her privacy. And many people in San Francisco didn't even know she was still living there. I hope she makes some more music. This is Victoria Monet.

seems so simple. 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Like the darkest superhero. You were burst into our fear. They must have seen you looking.

This is the Bright Side mix. Four Kinds of Horses. Peter Gabriel from I.O. Sounds like Get Up, Stand Up a little bit, that track, doesn't it? Paramore preceding it, that's from the forthcoming tribute to Talking Heads. And Victoria Monet from her new one, Jaguar 2, which won a Grammy the other night. Cadillac is the title of that. This is Boy Genius.

This is Purple Disco Machine's remix of this, Mess It Up, from the Hackney Diamonds album. Purple Disco Machine's most recent single, Beat of Your Heart, Jamie XX, it's so good. And Yaya Bey, who has a new album coming called Tenfold, that's the first single from that, it's called Chasing the Bus. Thanks so much for listening. I'm Richard Winham. This is WUTC in Chattanooga. Fresh Air is next.

December, it's been a while. New single from them with Colin Mercer. James Mercer. Colin Malloy is the singer and the writer. James Mercer adding a harmony. That song is called Burial Ground. This is Father John Misty.

you. This is called Car Wheels on a Gravel Road. Yeah.

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1: And over here on bass, from Sarasota, Florida, Richard Ombre Price. And holding it all together back here on drums from Ireland, Mr. Fran Breen.

Lucinda Williams recorded for Austin City Limits in 1998 with Kenny Vaughan playing guitar. Sweet Old World. Metal firecracker and car wheels on a gravel road, separated by a couple from Dire Straits, from the show recorded in the Rainbow Theatre in London in December of 1979. From their new EP just released, This House Is Made of Corners, this is Bridget Calls Me Baby.

Chris Stapleton from his most recent album, Higher. Takes a Woman. How true that is, huh? Ry Cooda from the soundtrack of the movie Crossroads preceding it, Feeling Bad Blues, and John Leventhal from the album from him just released, which is mostly instrumentals like that, with John playing guitar. Rumble Strip is the title of the album, a soul op. Chris Isaak, Wicked Game, and Bridget Calls Me Baby. Both retro and in the moment. That band from Chicago, This House Has Corners, Eddie My Love is the title of that song. These guys are revivalists too, from the UK. This is a duo called Mercy, spelt M-R-C-Y.

0: Can we please have quiet?
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0: Quiet! Hey, hey!
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0: Unless you keep quiet, we can't even have a friend.
1: Will you please shut up? Shut up.
3: Please be quiet.
4: How was your trip out?
5: Fine, very nice. A bit bumpy over Alaska, though.
4: Have you ever seen a reception like this in any of the...
6: Marvellous. We've never had anything like it before. Fantastic.
4: No, it's the best ever we've ever had.
7: I don't think so. Not quite like this one. Nice to be here. Nice to be here, Grace. It's not a good time.
8: When they can tell us what they think they have.
7: We can't tell you. Wish we knew.
9: No idea.
7: Good press agent.
10: I'll ask a question. Would you be quiet, please?
11: Would you please sing something?
10: No! Sorry.
12: Next question.
10: No, we need money first.
13: How much money do you expect to take out of this country?
14: Half a crown.
13: $10.
7: The question here.
15: The question is, go ahead.
16: Don't worry, Decatur. Cut that crap out.
17: Cut that crap out.
18: Hey, Murray.
19: Is that a question?
20: Yeah.
21: What do you think of the comment that you're nothing but a bunch of British Elvis Presley?
22: Oh, it's not true. It's not true.
23: Does all that hair help you sing?
7: What?
23: Does all that hair help you sing?
7: Definitely, yeah.
10: Do you feel like Samson? If you lost your hair, you'd lose what you have? It?
7: I don't know.
24: There's a question here.
25: How many are bald if you have to wear those wigs?
10: All of us.
26: I'm bald.
25: You're bald?
26: Oh, we're all bald.
27: Don't tell anyone, please.
28: I'm deaf and dumb, too.
29: This is Jacob O'Malley.
10: We're only a...
30: Quiet, please.
31: This is a man...
32: Go on. All right, quiet.
33: Are you for real?
34: Come and have a feel.
35: That's all
36: right. Are you afraid of what the American Barbers Association is going to think of you?
37: Well, we've grown quicker than the English ones. We'll have a go.
36: Did you get a haircut at all?
37: No.
36: Nope.
37: No.
36: No, thanks.
38: I had one yesterday.
10: That's no lie.
39: They clearly just didn't know what to make of him, did they? The Beatles arrived at JFK on February 7th. I'm trying to cue this up at the same time I'm talking to you. They immediately have the press conference. They had been booked for Ed Sullivan's program, and one of the reasons that Ed Sullivan booked him, aside from the fact that Brian Epstein was an incredibly good salesman, was that he had been to the UK with his wife on vacation earlier in 1963, like late 1963, and his plane was held up on the runway for 45 minutes because of the Beatles and the reaction that they got when they had flown in to the same airport. And he's like, who are the Beatles? And within 3 months, he knew who they were. And because, again, Brian Epstein was such a good salesperson, he had agreed to have this band he knew very little about play three weeks in a row. They would be on his TV program that at that point in time, the majority of people in the country were watching. And the people who were working with him on the show said, are you crazy? Why did you agree to three? Can we somehow get out of bringing them back for the third time? But after the first appearance, nobody talked like that anymore. This is The Beatles on Ed Sullivan 60 years ago today.

7 years later, they had gone on to individual careers, and Paul McCartney had a new band called Wings. And somebody asked him, why do you think that Wings didn't get the reception that the Beatles received? And he said, nobody can follow the Beatles, not even Paul McCartney. But at the time, as you could tell from the questions at the press conference, they had no idea what to expect. Brittany Howard's new album is here. What Now is the title of it from it. This is called Power to Undo.

This is Lil Yachty. Let's Start Here is the name of the album. This is the end of the album, Reach the Sunshine, it's called. Running Out of Time preceded it. Peter Gabriel, Between the Two from I.O., This is Home. And two from the new one from Brittany Howard, out today, What Now, Power to Undo, and Prove It to You.

0: at the Montreux Jazz Festival in 1989. That was Rick Margitza playing sax with Miles playing trumpet, Chaka Khan singing, Foley playing bass, Kei Akagi playing keys. Their take on human nature.
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0: This is Yaya Bay.

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Flow Diver back again. They first made records in the early 90s, broke up in the mid 90s, reformed in 2017 and released an album, and now they have a new one. Now, Josh, who was working at the station in those days, was a big fan of Neil Halstead and Slow Dive. Neil Halstead and Rachel Goswell are still the singers with the band. That song's called Kisses. This one is called Skin in the Game.

90s music with 21st century production, Slow Dive, Everything is Alive is the new album from them. That was called Skin in the Game. These guys haven't made a record in a while either. From Philadelphia, this is Crooks and Nannies.

think we'll decide where the pieces go. If it sputters and spits, I'll take it apart again. I think it all can fit. I think it all can fit. I think it all can fit. I think it all can fit. I think it all can fit. I think it all can fit. I think it all can fit.

Talking Heads from Stop Making Sense. It's been re-released, an expanded version of it, and the film has also been re-released, and it's getting distribution. I don't know if it's going to make it here. It'd be nice to see it. Slippery People from Stop Making Sense. Bella Fleck and the Flecktones at the height of their powers from the Live Art Collection. Sinister Minister, Molly Tuttle, and Golden Highway. Alice and the Bluegrass from the City of Gold album. Rhiannon Giddens from her new one, You Were the One, is the title of that song. And that's the title song from the album. Crooks and Nannies from Philadelphia, Real Life is the title of the album. That song was Country Bar. This was a big hit at the time for Tom Thumb Club, and I don't think it was included on the original release of the Stop Making Sense concert. It's on there now.

0: I ask you to please cast your vote.
1: Bootsy, inimitably, with Stanley Clark and also Victor Wooten. Bass Rigged Systems, the title of that. Worldwide Funk is the album. Talking Heads preceding it. Again from the show in Hollywood in December of 1983. Cross-Eyed and Painless. Sylvan Esso live in their hometown. Parade With Me. No Name from the new one from her, Sundial. That was Balloons. And Tom Tom Club, of course, Genius of Love. This is Rat Boys.

No, I don't know. Maybe that's true. Maybe it isn't. Does it really matter? You know, you did what you did, right? Looking back is, there's nothing to be gained from that, I don't think. But that's what this record is about, for the most part, lyrically at least, the new one from Joan Osborne. Nobody Owns You is the title of it. I Should Have Danced More. This one is called Woman's Work.

That's Buck Meek from his new solo album, Haunted Mountain. That song is called Didn't Know You Then. Buck Meek, as you probably know, is originally from Texas. He went back to Texas to make this album, and half the songs on the album are co-writes with Julie Holland, who is also from Texas, and who also has a new album coming sometime this fall. Before that song from Buck Meek was a Big Thief, recorded at a place called The Factory in Deep Ellum outside Houston in Texas in February this year, that take on Not. And Buck Meek did double duty on that tour. Apparently not only did he play with Big Thief, but he also played with his own band as the opening act for the shows. This is Julie Holland from her new album. Haunted Mountain is the title of her album also. This song, a collaboration with Buck Meek from the album, is called Highway 72.

Talking Heads in the Pantage Theatre in Hollywood in December 1983. The restored version of that, the IMAX version of it, will make its debut tonight at the IMAX Theatre here in town. Gregory Isaacs with Roots Radix preceding it, recorded for John Peel's show on the BBC in October of 1981. That song confirmed Reservation. Talking Heads again from Stop Making Sense, and Bob Marley and the Wailers, recorded for John Peel's show in May of 1973. From Nashville, this is Justin and the Cosmics. These guys are coming to town pretty soon.

Alison Russell from her new album, The Returner. So glad that's finally been released. That song is called Snake Life. Moonrisers preceding it, a duo from the compilation from Dan Auerbach, 21st Century Duke Joint Blues, Tall Shadow is the title of that. Justin and the Cosmics, Don't Let Your Hunger Die, from their new album Cool Dead. Justin and the Cosmics will be in Cherry Street Tavern on Saturday night. This is Alison Russell again. This song is called Eve Was Black.

From the new album from them in Times New Roman, Queens of the Stone Age. It's called Made to Parade. From East Nashville, a band called Them Vibes, Flying Through the Slipstream is the title of that tune from the album from them just released called Sonic Chameleonic. And then the Chemical Brothers, a new album from them just released, the intro to the album. And then with Halo Maud with them, that song Live Again, the album for that beautiful feeling. This is Big Thief from a show they played in Texas earlier this year.

0: there's so much. That's the fun thing about it. You can just be working on it forever and never learn everything, you know? It's like a world to explore. Here's a little tune.
1: It's always a hug, though.
0: Yeah. Instruments.

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It's like, what does it sound like? Micro adjusting these little knobs as if it makes a world of difference to you.

Well, in the absence of a show here, because as far as I know, Big Thief has never played here. That was recorded at a place called the Studio at the Factory in Deep Ellum in Dallas, Texas, in February. Those two songs, Masterpiece and Cat Tales. This is Sarah Jarosz, a new single from her, ahead of an album, Polaroid Lovers, set for release the first of the new year.

Fleetwood Mac with John McVie in fine form that night at the Forum in Los Angeles in the summer of 1977. That's just been re-released, remastered, and all that they do to them. This is from the forthcoming album from the Stones.

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This here ain't water, just another cup of something. Another tantrum beating on the roof. This here ain't water, son, nor does it mean anything. Heed the word and be the living proof.

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It's not their fault, we're all the same. Force-fed and fenced in, it's like a cult out here. Even the lonely ones seem to bow to something that's so hard to understand. That keeps alone and feeds a western right to sadness. Howling at the moon for the right to croon. Standing on a history of factory fodder, on bland madness. 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Has anything ever changed? Ever? At all?

time.

Oh, that should be fun. The new album from Van Morrison, set for release in November, is called Accentuate the Positive, a celebration of the rock and roll tunes that brightened his day back in the day when he was growing up in Belfast. Word is that Jeff Beck is on some of the tracks. It doesn't say which. That kind of sounded like him on that, didn't it? November is the release date for that. This is the new one from Joan Osborne. It's out now.

you. Yeah, every time she cries, it brings you low.

From the just-released tribute to Leon Russell, that's Monica Martin with her take on A Song For You. Oh, the man would have smiled if he'd heard that, I'm sure. Andrew Bird preceding it, recorded for the radio station in Nashville, WNXP, in July of last year. Atomized is the name of that track, and Alison Russell from her new one, that was the title song from the album, The Returner. This is John Batiste with Friends from a intimate In the Round concert that was taped by Jazz Night in America.

Liz McCann playing piano and singing with Eddie Harris playing the saxophone and Benny Bailey playing trumpet at the Montreux Festival in the summer of 1969, and John Batiste and his friends celebrating John Batiste's birthday in November of 2019 in the McKittrick Hotel in New York City, recorded by the public station in New York, WBGO. That song's called The Prince. Actually, it's not The Prince, it's just Prince. This is, again, from the new one from Alison Russell.

From the Reset album from Panda Bear and Sonic Boom, that's Adrian Sherwood's. It's not really true to say it's a remix. It's more like a recreation with Adrian Sherwood taking the original track and adding all kinds of elements of his own to the mix. Reset and Dub is the title of it. Panda Bear and Sonic Boom, Whirlpool Dub, and Jack Johnson, the Nightmares on Wax Dub mix. Of Breakdown. Gregory Isaacs with The Roots Radix recorded for the BBC in 1981, and Alison Russell from the Ace new album from her, The Returner. That song is called All Within Without. This is listener-supported public radio, WUTC in Chattanooga. From a concert in Germany in 1981, this is Black Uhuru.

should I move right now?

Remastered. Celebrate its 50th anniversary this year. The Great Gig in the Sky. The Chemical Brothers for that beautiful feeling, the new album from them, intro into Live Again with Halo Maud. Romy from the XX from the first album she's put out under her own name, Midair is the title of it. That tune was Weightless. And the inimitable Black Uhuru at the top of their game in November of 1981 for a television program in Germany. Sly and Robbie playing with them, the original trio. Happiness, World is Africa, and spongy reggae. This is Roseanne Cash from Austin City Limits.

Rhiannon Giddens, along with Jason Isbell from her new album You Are The One. Yet To Be is the title of that. Buck Meek from Haunted Mountain, his new solo album Paradise, and Tony Rice with Ricky Simpkins playing fiddle, brother Wyatt playing guitar, Rob Ikes playing dobro, bass player was Bryn Davis, and the mandolin player Josh Williams. That was recorded in the Unitarian Church outside New Haven in Connecticut in the spring of 2011. Roseanne Cash recorded for Austin City Limits in 1993, the title song from the album that was new at the time, The Wheel, which has just been reissued along with those live tracks to celebrate the 30th anniversary. This is Gillian Welch with David Rawlings, Jason Isbell, and also Amanda Shires.

The Brooklyn Trio, Nation of Language. Yeah, the new album is coming very soon. Catching up with the date here. Mid-September is the release date for it, and of course it's almost mid-September now. Too Much Enough is the title of that. The second single, if I'm counting right, since they started talking about this new album. Strange Disciple is the title of it. This is Rodrigo and Gabriella.

From the album In the End, It Always Does. That's the Japanese House. Indexical reminder of a morning well spent. No Name preceding it, from Sundial, her current album, Balloons, Portugal the Man, from Chris Black, Save My Life, Thunderdome, and Nirvana from the EP Incesticide. One of a couple of songs originally recorded by a band called The Vaseline's, covered by Nirvana, that one in Son of a Gun. Rat Boys from Chicago, from the album The Window, their current one, Cross That Line. And Rodrigo and Gabriella, an inspired performance, isn't it, from KEXP in the summer. Finding myself leads me to you.

Tell me something good. Rufus, from their debut album way back when. From their new album from East Nashville, this is Them Vibes.

four trumpets, three trombones, a tuba player fretting very carefully and trying his best not to bash anybody else with his tuba. I'm looking at the video and I still can't quite figure out how they got all those people squeezed into that tiny desk concert, but they did back in the summer of 2013 from Richmond, Virginia, the No BS Brass Band. Them Vibes from Nashville, from their current album Sonic Chameleonic. Funky Family, Rufus, Tell Me Something Good. Alison Russell from The Returner, her new album, which is just a great record. Rag Child is the title of that. Andrew Bird, recorded in Nashville last summer. And Brandi Carlile from the album In These Silent Days, This Time Tomorrow. Joni Mitchell, of course, started that set of songs. From Ladies of the Canyon, Rainy Night House. Thank you.

0: We thank you for that beautiful round of applause. But we want to see if we have any true Tower of Power fans here tonight at Tiny Desk. If you're here, make some noise. Well, now I gotta put you to the test. Let me ask you the eternal question. And the eternal question is?
1: What is heaven?
0: I want you to say it all together on one accord. I want you to follow this hand here and say it like you mean it. The eternal question is?
1: What is heaven?
0: Say it again.
1: What

Oh, man, he just keeps getting better, doesn't he? Chris Stone, Kingfish Ingram, the new album coming from him, recorded live in London. This is my friend E.G. Kite. She's in town tonight, playing with her trio, Barking Legs, at 8 o'clock tonight.

Yiji Kite, again, she's in town tonight. Her barking legs. 8 o'clock. This is James Carr.

Margot Price from the tribute to Leon, A Song for You. Alison Russell preceding it from the Ace album from her just released, The Returner. That song is called Demons. And from her new one, Joan Osborne, the album Nobody Owns You, Dig a Little Ditch, and the late James Carr, A Man Needs a Woman. This is Joan Osborne again.

Oh, Alison Russell, again from her new album The Returner with Sister Strings, that was Stay Right Here. Bruce Hornsby sneaking up on Boo Radley, Otis from the classic Otis Blue album, and Joan Osborne, her new album Nobody Owns You, A Child of God is the title of that song. This is Paul Young.

Yes, Super Taster is the title of the album. Bradley Copper Kettle and Friends, a group of hotshot singer-songwriters from New England who have won the New England Music Awards Best Live Act of the Year 2 years in a row. This is their debut album, Super Taster. That was Kitchen Cookin'. This is Slow Train.

A couple of excellent tunes inspired by Terry Riley. It never occurred to me, actually, that Frank Zappa was inspired by Terry Riley, but then when you listen to them back to back, it's fairly apparent, I think, even though of the... Well, I suppose the synthesizers that Frank Zappa was working with at that point were probably the same ones that Terry Riley was working with. Frankie and the Witch Fingers preceded those two tunes. Frankie and the Witch Fingers, based in Los Angeles these days and coming to town to play at JJ's Bohemia this evening. Data Doom is the current album from them, Data Doom. Future Phobic and Mild Davis, those two tunes from the album. This is another one from it. This one is called Empire.

Frankie and the Witch Fingers, Day to Doom is the title of the album. It's called Empire. This is Cat Power channeling Bob Dylan in London at the Albert Hall.

Thank you so much, Buck Meek. Thank you for some music.

Big Thief in Deep Ellum in Dallas in February of this year. Simulation Swarm. Bob Dylan with the band, purportedly at the Royal Albert Hall, but of course was actually in Manchester, where the audience was, they reacted in a way that I think only in 1966 would people have reacted that way to the music they were making. Cat Power went to the Royal Albert Hall in November of last year and recreated the concert, and I can only imagine communed with ghosts while she was doing it. The album will be released in November of this year. Two songs released ahead of it, She Belongs to Me, which opened the original concert, and Ballad of a Thin Man. The new album from the Stones is due next month. This is the first single from that.

Dinosaur Jr. and the Breeders collaborating to keep the dream alive. A new single's called Divine Masses. The new single from Rain Parade.

This is Mitski from her new album, just released, The Land is Inhospitable, and so are we. That song is called Heaven. Everything But the Girl from their current one, Fuse, preceding it, Nothing Left to Lose, and from Romy's debut solo, Midair, Weightless, The Rain Parade, after a long, long, long hiatus, released that album back in the spring, Last Rays of a Dying Sun, that song, Angel Sisters, just been released as a single from that. This is Mitski again. This is the first single from this album, released ahead of the album, Bug Like an Angel.

0: quote in their prime, Black Uhuru, on German television in October of 1981, and Little Feat in the Orpheum Theatre in Boston on Halloween 1975. Alison Russell in the Sound Emporium studio where she recorded the Night Flyer album. That was a live take on it from that studio. From the tribute to Leon Russell, this is US Girls and Bootsy Collins.
1: Yeah, I just got something to tell you.

And, since you insist, you got your wish. But don't think for a moment that you are not worthy of this. You are a special design, one of a kind, fine mamma jamma. And don't you ever forget it, baby.